Everybody Eats Meat, the great guitar work of Earl Klugh, and a song that we can certainly relate to in this little corner of the world, that one called Ocean Blue. And you know, it's one thing when people come to Vancouver, especially from other parts of Canada, especially from the East Coast. I have friends from Nova Scotia who've moved here, and they say there really is a difference in the color of the water. The Atlantic is definitely darker and grayer, and here you get to the West Coast. My goodness, look, it's awfully blue out there. It's quite a nice surprise. It's Sterling Fox with you, 5:10 on this Wednesday afternoon. Lots of great music ahead, too, this hour, including The Satellites and Janet Jackson. And right now on sax, a great performer, especially live. This is Paul Taylor and a song called Burnin' on the Wave.

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Wave 98.3, Dave Koz and Adam Holly, and a great tune called Automatic, and Cool Night from Paul Davis in there as well. It's 5:26, busy, busy Wednesday afternoon in traffic around Metro Vancouver. One of the biggest problems is a stall southbound at the south end of the Ironworkers. This happened a while ago. The backups are now actually into West Van, heading eventually across North Van and down the cut and across the Ironworkers Bridge. Serious backups there. Highway 1 eastbound before Kensington, there's a police incident. There also, and that could be with the ticket books out, and no motorcycles on the shoulder either is some of the instructions and some of the quotes we're reading here. Also, 99 southbound on the way to the tunnel, there's an accident actually on the other side of the tunnel at the south end that has traffic backed up through the tunnel and very slow going from Oak Street Bridge all the way down to the George Massey Tunnel. And aside from that, we're looking at a lot of volume elsewhere, just one of those days. Alex Fraser Bridge, so far so good, and once you get past all the stuff on Highway 1 in Burnaby, the Port Mann Bridge is also in pretty decent shape. Wish I could say the same about the Queensboro, but I think we all know the story there. So back to music from a group that's coming back to Vancouver on Friday, September 4th. Gonna be a lot of fun there at PNE Summer Concerts. Earth, Wind & Fire, Wave 98.3.

Collins and Belinda Metz, Wave 98.3, with a really cool song called Inside. It is 5:35 on this third day of June, and on today's celebrity birthday list, former Cuban President Raul Castro is 95, and his country is in deep trouble. Golf Hall of Famer Hale Irwin is 81, singer Susie Quattro is 76, and singer Denise Williams is also 76 today. Former First Lady and new author Jill Biden is 75. Multi-Juno Award winner Dan Hill is 72. TV news anchor and CNN big guy Anderson Cooper is 59. Federal conservative leader Pierre Poilievre is 47. Tennis player Rafael Nadal is 40. Former Canucks defenseman Chris Stanev is 37. And Lewis Partridge from House of Guinness is 23.

0: 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Her name is Irina. 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

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Tara Jean, this Monday morning could be calling you. You could be flying to Kelowna, Whitehorse, Victoria, Yellowknife. From Air North, Yukon's airline, and Wave 98.3. Good luck. Here's David Benoit, Jeff Lorber, boarding pass.

0: 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A round-trip flight for two from Vancouver to some of Canada's most breathtaking destinations, courtesy of Air North, Yukon's airline. Whitehorse, Yellowknife, Kelowna, or Victoria could all be on your agenda. 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

Dave, 98.3, Vancouver's coolest vibe. The closer I get to you, Roberta Flack and Donny Hathaway. And sad news for Peabo Bryson fans all around the world. He passed away yesterday at the age of 75. Now, Peabo did that with Roberta because after Donny passed away, Peabo Bryson would team up with Roberta for live concert tours. He would sing Hathaway's original parts. And he later did that song, The Closer I Get to You, when Peabo hooked up with the band 4Play in 1995. Peabo Bryson, he passed away yesterday at the age of 75. Here are the Rippingtons now with Eric Marienthal, cruising down Ocean Drive on Wave 98.3.

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You can always check it out at wave98.3.fm. He will be here after his Chris Botti at C3 cruise arrives in Vancouver from L.A. with our Wave grand prize listener on board who got that trip. So Chris will be here at the UBC Theater, or the Chan Theater out at UBC on September 25th. Chris Botti back in Vancouver this fall. Chris Botti now back into my heart, Wave 98.3.

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3: 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Impaired drivers rarely get caught, and the penalties aren't that bad. False. 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So, when impaired drivers get caught, they immediately lose their license and their vehicle is impounded. Then they're looking at fines, fees, an education program, ignition interlock, and increased insurance costs in order to drive again. It's true that you should plan ahead instead. Thanks from Arrive Alive, Drive Sober, Operation Lookout, and Desjardins Insurance.

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Just click contest. This is Bonafide for the cruising season. Here's Coupe de Ville.

Hi Vancouver, this is guitarist Chris Standring and you are listening to Swizzle Stick, the new single from my good friend Gabriel Mark Hasselback. We wrote the song together in a flood of inspiration and we're both very proud of it. And I get to play some tasty guitar on it too. Enjoy it on Wave 98.3, Vancouver's coolest vibe.

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nothing worse than getting red lights every time you drive. Hey, one of those days where you get all the red lights, we get the green lights. This is a red light day for me. Here's Skinny Hightower, red lights for the night's Wave 98.3, Vancouver's coolest.

0: 98.3. 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Impaired drivers rarely get caught, and the penalties aren't that bad. False. Police run Ride 24/7, and all road users are invited to report impaired driving as well. So, when impaired drivers get caught, they immediately lose their license and their vehicle is impounded. Then they're looking at fines, fees, an education program, ignition interlock, and increased insurance costs in order to drive again. It's true that you should plan ahead instead. Thanks from Arrive Alive, Drive Sober, Operation Lookout, and Desjardins Insurance.
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It's going to be another busy summer here in Vancouver, especially with the World Cup and the FIFA Fan Festival, with a bunch of musicians here in the city looking forward to the World Cup this summer. That's always great. Of course, we have the brand new Freedom Mobile Arch, the amphitheater, the Peony Grounds. A lot of cool shows coming there as well. Coming up, we're going to hear a summer-like song from Brian Culbertson. We're going to hear a more like fall-like song from Earth, Wind, and Fire. But first, Ambrosia, biggest part of me on Wave 98.3.

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We'll see how the weather goes, especially with the super El Nino causing some weather transformations that we might not expect this summer. We'll have to wait and see. But so far, so good weather here in the West Coast. We're getting there. And summer officially arrives on Father's Day weekend and on Father's Day this summer in a couple of weeks. The Vancouver International Jazz Festival, that's going to be here. That starts Father's Day weekend. And Wave 98.3 will be around the city involved with that. That's always a good time. We are looking forward to the summer. Here is Sandcastles 2.0. Brian Culbertson, Wave 98.3. 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

you can see him live this Saturday for Hats Off Day in Burnaby. The time of the year already. That's Gabriel Mark Hasselback with Maui Rain on Wave 98.3. Gary the Night Mesa coming up. New Camo Boney James. We're going to hear a really cool version of Somewhere Over the Rainbow. And our Wave listeners there for the fifth and final night. BC plays this fall with Bruno Mars. Here he is with Mark Ronson with Bruno. Uptown.

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Latest from Alessia Cara, featuring Nora Jones, and I'm in trouble. Here's Sonny Paxson, Chance Acquaintance, Wave 98.3.

Wave 98.3, Vancouver's coolest vibe. And that is Michael Massaro for the night. It takes two. And you can get a round trip flight for two from Vancouver. This Monday morning, TJ in the Morning Show could be calling you. And you could be getting our latest Wave adventure. Are you ready? Round trip flight for two from Vancouver, wherever Air North Yukon's airline flies. So Whitehorse, Yellowknife, Kelowna, or Victoria. 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

Warren Hill's Simple Wave 98.3 in a really cool version of Somewhere Over the Rainbow from the late Israel Kamakawile from Hawaii. Before that, Gary in the Nighttime, Clapton still to come, Julian Taylor, Dave Koz with a special guest. But first, Gary Wright, Love is Alive in the Night on Wave 98.3. We are Vancouver's coolest vibe.

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Wave 98.3, Vancouver's coolest vibe, Lisa Addio with perfect timing. Maybe you just tuned into the night show. I'm Gary, and this is Brian Hughes.

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Here's the latest from Gerald Albright for your night. This is More Than Enough.

She has a whole bunch of Brit Awards on her mantelpiece. She was a big winner this year in England. She is from London, and she's on her first major North American tour this summer. No date for Vancouver, but eventually we'll get her here. Here is Olivia Dean, So Easy to Fall in Love on Wave 98.3.

We're into the final hour of the night show. I'm Gary James. Night shift from Michael Money coming up. We're going to hear from Jesse Cook, Jesse J, and this is Sade on Wave 98.3.

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And Wednesday, June 3rd, slipping away. We're into June now. Summer officially rises in a couple of weeks on Father's Day, on Father's Day weekend. It should be cool. I'm Gary, back tomorrow night for the night shift. Here is Michael Monte with Night Shift on Wave 88.3. It's sort of my song. 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

next wave adventure is completely up to you. A round-trip flight for two from Vancouver to some of Canada's most breathtaking destinations, courtesy of Air North, Yukon's airline. Whitehorse, Yellowknife, Kelowna, or Victoria could all be on your agenda. 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

Thursday. That was Dave Serini, Caribbean Cruise, Caribbean. If you're on the other side. I've been to the Caribbean a couple times and I still haven't figured out which side of the pronunciation to land on. Either way, though, here we are together again for this brand new day, just hitting 5:30 on the coast. And I just want to let you know that sometimes during, I don't know, just maybe a regular week, I can start to get a vibe that we've gained some new listeners. And I got that vibe yesterday because a few new listeners reached out. And I just want to say good morning to you, especially you found your new favorite radio station. And if you want to spread the good word of the wave, tell a friend if they're local or anywhere across the country, you can share our Listen Live link at wave983.fm.

0: McMaster, My Life is a Song on Wave 98.3, the kind of song that puts a smile on our face on a Thursday, but honestly, any old weekday. I'm TJ. Welcome to the morning show. And we're going to be back to a mix of sun and cloud today. High of 20 degrees, so we're keeping it tame there. And then tonight, got a flag here. We're going to cloud over again. The chance of showers is going to sort of nestle in and keep us company for the next several days. Even some wetter weather as we get into the early part of next week. So really enjoy the spot of sun today. And if it gets clear enough, make sure you look to the North Shore. This is getting so much talk, hey, and so many photos and videos online yesterday in our city. What's being called the world's biggest Canadian flag ever. It's being seen at the very bottom of the southeast slope of Grouse Mountain, and we're hearing that the Guinness World Records could be coming in soon with an actual certification. So we'll keep an eye on that, but super cool. I feel like it was a bit of a surprise. I don't know if you knew it was coming, but I hear it took 70 people to sort of unfurl the flag. It is on its side because it is so gigantic. It couldn't fit into the width of the cut run. And man, is it something to behold, even though we're looking at it a bit sideways. Hey, back to our weather. And this morning, the sun's up. It's really lovely to see some blue sky today. And right now at 555 West Georgia, it's 13 degrees.
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couple of Wave Saves teaming up for that song. It was called Boarding Pass from David Benoit and Jeff Lorber. Hope you enjoyed. I'm TJ on the Wave. And, you know, with just a week out from the World Cup, there's this hope that I have and that a lot of us here at the Wave have been hoping for. And that's that out our windows here in the heart of downtown that the fans will put on a show. We're just up the street from BC Place where I guess 7 games are going to be played. Those 7 games that we host here in our city, with respect to the other host cities. But since we're right here on Georgia, right near Seymour Richards, I'm imagining we're going to see a lot of fans come in here and there, even people who aren't making their way right into BC Place and are just going to spend some time and some cash on our downtown businesses. I imagine we're going to get quite a show out there. Love a bit of people watching. Meanwhile, down the street on Granville Street, I don't know if you guys have heard, but the city is really putting their best foot forward here. They're going to turn the Granville Entertainment District for 39 days straight into a pedestrian-only space that's going to focus on gathering, dining, celebrating, exploring our city, meeting other people. And additionally, sounds like they've really taken the reins off some of the restrictions for restaurants, with 28 existing Granville Street patio spaces being expanded much further. Will you dare come downtown? I know there's others who are going to avoid it completely, but I'll be down here. I'll keep you updated. I wish there was a parade right down Georgia Street. Come on.

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1: And here's what's making waves on the West Coast. I'm TJ, cracking into a brand new hour here. And I'll start in downtown Vancouver. Little trigger warning here, okay? So the city is going to install suicide barriers on the Granville Bridge. Studies have shown that they do provide a significant layer of life-saving protection to people in crisis. And I'll also add, if you or someone you know is in crisis now or any time in the future, the BC government has a toll-free line to call for immediate support. This is a crisis line at 1-800-SUICIDE. Meanwhile, this morning, gas analysts and honestly global oil executives say they're becoming increasingly concerned. They say if the war continues in Iran through June, so just this month, oil stocks could become nearly depleted around the world. Whoa. Since the war in Iran began earlier this year, here in Vancouver, we've paid as much as 55 cents extra a liter than we were during the spring of last year. In sports, Hurricanes hoping for a win in Game 2 of the Stanley Cup Final. Vegas took Game 1, that Game 2 tonight. And if you're into the NBA Finals, you already know this, but they are underway. And on the court, the New York Knicks won Game 1, becoming only the seventh team in NBA history to win 12 consecutive playoff games. So good time to be a New York Knicks fan, hey? And finally, this caught my eye yesterday, so I'll mention it to you guys too. Canadian Blood Services says they need to replenish their O negative blood stocks. If that's your blood type and you're willing to give that or any blood type, honestly, visit blood.ca. And finally, wave weather for Thursday, June the 4th. We're back to a mix of sun and cloud today and a daytime high of just 20. Tonight, we're going to shift back to mainly cloudy conditions with a chance of showers. And that'll be the vibe for the rest of the week. Right now at 555 West Georgia, 13 degrees.

0: community spirit. That's all going to go down on June the 14th with the Italian Days Festival on Commercial Drive. I've actually got a big smile on my face. This is one of our city's most beloved events, and it was in jeopardy this year because of, when you're driving down Commercial Drive or any major street, I can see it here on Georgia outside our studios, the lampstands or some of the poles, right? They'll feature banners. Oh, the World Cup is here. Oh, you know, this is happening. And on the drive, they've all been taken up by World Cup banners. But the Italian Days Festival, the organizers normally put sponsors up on those banners. They weren't able to this year in, you know, the capacity that they did in the past. So they reached out to the city for help, and the city did either mildly or completely waive some of the fees that they would have had to pay for having a festival, especially of this. I don't think girth is the right word, but it is bringing out thousands of people over the course of the day, June 14th, which is a Sunday this year, and it's going to be happening during the World Cup. So that's going to be pretty exciting. If you love a crowd, you know where to find it. And if you love some fun and games, I'm also going to point out, I've never seen this in person, but part of it is going to be a zone of games for kids and stuff, but also for full-grown adults. You could play a round of human foosball. So, you know, foosball itself, like the normal game, but human foosball actually takes place within a built, like, inflatable arena, sort of like those sumo battles you've seen. The players are then, like, velcroed in where you would normally be, where the players would normally be on a foosball table. I just looked up some of the footage of people playing on YouTube, and even if you don't get into the inflatable arena, I think it'll be a good laugh to see others do that. Italian Days Festival coming soon to Commercial Drive, Sunday, June 14.
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0: you ever started your day looking at social media and a trending name catches your eye and you have that little bit of panic? Are they okay? Was it bad news that was announced? Why is everyone talking about? And this morning for me, it was Bruce Springsteen, and it stopped me in my tracks there. He's okay. I've done my due diligence. He's making headlines over the last few days. And yeah, his name going viral after he announced a basically protest concert down in the States ahead of the midterm elections. He's been very political. He always has been, but especially lately with Trump in the White House. And it looks like Bruce, a wave artist, is going to be joined by Foo Fighters, Dave Matthews, Rage Against the Machine, obviously, but even Joan Baez. Oh, that's so cool. It's going to be a star-studded protest festival. But again, his name trending this morning, but he's okay. He's all right.
1: Kara Jean in the morning. Wave 98.3.
0: Meanwhile, this morning in the heart of our city, I'm ready to welcome you downtown if that's where you're headed, but it could be a bit of a hiccup for you here. We've got a problem southbound on the Lionsgate Bridge and also a southbound issue, but over on Knight on the sort of like south end of it right near Bridgeport, whole bunch of debris on the road because of a crash that's impacting again southbound traffic on the Knight Street Bridge as you make your way there into Richmond. And also keeping with traffic this morning, and I'm just spreading the word, there is going to be two overnight closures of the Massey Tunnel this weekend. Man, this is of note. So 10 p.m. to 4 a.m. Friday night and on Saturday. Shall we enjoy Leve? Okay, let's

That's Dave Cause on the Wave. And please do enjoy the Dave Cause radio show. You can hear that weekend mornings at 8 a.m. and Sundays at 6. I'm TJ. I always say weekday mornings, you're all mine. And here's what's making waves in our city here on the West Coast. 1 week till the kickoff to the World Cup. And super cool to see the Gross Mountain Canadian treatment. Man, this lit up the city yesterday after the largest Canadian flag ever was unveiled, unfurled on the southeast slope of the Cut Run, which is on the southeast side of Grouse. It's best seen, I hear. And yeah, thank you so much for everyone who sent photos yesterday. That was mostly from listeners in Burnaby and East Vancouver. They got the best view. It's going to be a little clearer today, so maybe all of y'all will get a chance to see it. It's about the size of 2 football fields. And word is, this is kind of cool, that the Guinness World Records could be certifying it soon. An official record for the largest Canadian flag ever made. Meanwhile, our city council has been pretty busy this week. It's approved a motion to explore the possibility of discounted transit passes for low-income Vancouverites. If the idea comes to, fruition, it could see the cost for a monthly pass go down to $25 for residents who make less than $40,000. Right now, we're just a few weeks away from a price hike, actually, for 2026. This goes in on July the 1st, where a one-zone monthly pass, it's going to go up to 117. So that's a pretty big discount for some of the most vulnerable in our city. In sports, tonight is game 2 of the Stanley Cup playoffs. Vegas won game 1, so you got to know Carolina is itching for a win. And then our wave weather forecast. Let's keep it short and sweet. Sun and cloud today. High at 20. And it'll cloud over tonight with a chance of showers. Right now at 555 West Georgia, good morning. It's 13 degrees with George Benson on the Wave.

0: That was Chris Bode on the Wave with Drive Time. I'm TJ. Can we talk about butter? Can we talk about butter? I want to talk about the price of butter in a moment, but this month we're getting, you know, the results of a lot of studies from various organizations about the specific items where we're seeing price hikes since the war in Iran, unfortunately. The kind of trouble spots are coffee, various kinds of vegetables, beef and other meats, seafood. We're definitely seeing those price hikes getting to a point where, I don't know about you, but I've rage when I'm in the grocery store. I'm normally a very chill person, but I'm like talking to myself in there, looking for other, trying to catch the eye of other people who are maybe as upset as I am. And yeah, there's some things I'm not buying anymore. It's just the way we roll. I'm a fisherman's daughter, so the idea of spending so much on seafood, especially salmon or halibut, is I think just an extra gut punch for me personally. But about butter, that's one of the things I definitely lost my temper about in the grocery store the other day. I saw just a regular pound of butter for almost $10. And this wasn't even some special kind of, you know, butter churn, glorious pleasure butter, like whatever those kinds are. But just in general, you know, it's tough to see butter increasing to that price. And I mean, I'm sure there's more specific studies out there that can tell us exactly the jump, but I remember in my day spending $5 for a pound of butter on a regular basis. But butter's not something I'm going to give up on, and maybe that's the same deal for you. I just looked into, I Googled, I said, tell me about the science and joy and pleasure of butter. And one thing I found out is it provides a dopamine release. So it's high fat, creamy texture. It melts at body temperature. And according to studies, it triggers a dopamine release in our brain's reward center, giving us, I'm reading a quote here, giving us a soothing, nostalgic, comfort food effect. Yes, please. And thank you.
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0: Vancouver's coolest vibe. Welcome to Thursday. I'm TJ. Couple of crashes on some major bridges, and this is definitely something to take to heart if you value your time this morning. For everyone coming off the North Shore, a police incident about 30, maybe just over 30 minutes old, southbound on deck. They're asking you to use caution. And if you get word, or, you know, maybe you're passing over the Lions Gate and then it's wrapped up, you can text me hands-free to let me know, and I'll spread the good word with the city. The number is 604-909-9983. Meanwhile, this morning, you know, I actually want to go back to that tune. When we were listening to Mark Jordan there, I actually took a moment of pause just to remember my opportunity, and maybe yours too, to see him live. We brought him to town, was it last year in March, I guess? We brought him to Blue Frog Studios down in White Rock. We were in the midst of the Junos being hosted in our beautiful city, and he, of course, a Juno winner. The show was so intimate, and that's what I love about Blue Frog Studios. When we bring, you know, artists there or any of the other intimate venues in our city, just the chance to sit so close to them, singing songs like that, and, I don't know, maybe even meeting and greeting in the background. That was something that was pretty cool for me. I was emceeing the show, and Mark Jordan and the guys he was playing with invited me backstage. It was just, I don't know, I just love this opportunity here in Canada, especially since we feature so many wave artists from our country, the chance to connect with them like that. So if you want to see who else is coming to town, maybe even someone we've got our sticky little fingers on for a show, we have a calendar of events on our website at wave98.3.fm.
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1: 7 o'clock on the nose, and here's what's making waves in Vancouver. 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Let's start in downtown Vancouver. Just want to give a little trigger warning here. The city is going to install suicide barriers on the Granville Bridge. So studies have shown that they do provide a decent layer of life-saving protection to people in crisis. So this is positive news. If you or someone you know is in crisis now or in the future, BC does have a toll-free crisis line to call for support. Immediately, someone will answer that phone, 1-800-SUICIDE. Meanwhile, gas analysts and oil executives too, and this is globally, they're becoming increasingly concerned. They say if the war continues in Iran through June, so just the next 3 weeks or so, oil stocks could become nearly depleted around the world. Since the war began earlier this year, we've paid as much as 55 cents extra a liter than we were during the spring of last year. In sports, the Hurricanes, Carolina, hoping for a win in Game 2 of the Stanley Cup Final tonight. Vegas took Game 1. They're on a roll. And if you're enjoying the NBA Finals, well done. And I hope you're a New York Knicks fan. They did win Game 1, becoming the seventh team in NBA history to win 12 consecutive playoff games. And finally, I want to point out this morning, I feel like there's a bit of a campaign about this from Canadian Blood Services, so I want to get on board. They really need to replenish their O negative blood stocks. If that's your blood type and you're willing to give, visit blood.ca. And wave weather, here we go. Thursday, June the 4th. We're back to a mix of sun and cloud. Daytime high, just 20 degrees today. And tonight we're going to shift back to clouds and a chance of showers. And that's the vibe for the rest of the week.
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1: Let's get back to the music, but a couple pieces of housekeeping here. Number one, right now at 555 West Georgia, it's 13 degrees. And the other thing is, I want to shout out a guy who just walked past the station outside here at 555 West Georgia. Got a great street view here. This guy was probably, 6'5 or 6'7, and he doesn't care. He wants to be noticed. He was dressed up in the brightest red tracksuit I've ever seen with the white stripes up the sides. Where was he going? Now I'm so curious. No matter what you're wearing this morning, though, thank you so much for hanging out. I want to kick off this hour with a real fun one. It's from a group called Lake Street Dive. This is Hypotheticals on the Wave.

0: Wave 98.3, Vancouver's coolest vibe. Here's a story that just caught my attention this morning. How do you feel about the potential renaming of YVR, our international airport? And it sort of struck me, and I'll tell you about the suggestions for a name in a moment coming from City Council and other politicians in British Columbia. It kind of struck me. Oh, yeah, there's so many airports that have someone that they honor, and ours is just Vancouver International Airport. So maybe it is time. The person who's being recommended to be honored is Terry Fox. I don't think we need to have any, you know, deep conversation about why that might be worthy. But yeah, he was a Canadian athlete, cancer research advocate. And back in the 1980s, he did his Marathon of Hope, which has wound up raising millions of dollars for cancer research. He's become a symbol of resilience. I've seen people describe him as having just a spirit of selflessness. I know his family, I've heard, is behind this potential honor, and that would really secure a legacy. I would love it. I would love to see YVR named after Terry Fox. That being said, I think it should be a broader conversation about who else we could honor if we would rename the airport, which is one of the best in the entire world. So a worthy airport for a worthy Canadian.
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0: monkey house on the way, just like me. Heads up at BC Ferries this morning, and I'm going to keep my fingers crossed it's already resolved, but late yesterday, BC Ferries did experience some technical issues with their booking systems. This was online and in person through their customer service centers. I know they were working to resolve it as soon as possible, but just in case, maybe you go to bcferries.com. You're trying to make a reservation. If you get some hiccups, this is why. But I also just want to say thank you to BC Ferries for the update on their reservation systems. Over the last year, especially, I have a lot of family and friends on the island. I go to Victoria all the time and Nanaimo for my kids, you know, tournaments and stuff like that. I was even over taking the Swartz Bay run just last weekend, and I had originally made a reservation to come home on the 7 o'clock, but I wanted to be on the 5. So their reservation system now, and the ability to edit your bookings and rebook another reservation as people cancel their reservations, it's really become so much easier. And I had somebody the other day on my team actually say, you're not going to talk about how easy it is on the radio. We don't want people to know, but I do want you to know. This is definitely an improvement in BC Ferries services and how they treat us as passengers. Now, if only we could get some new ferries and less cancellations, hey?
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0: Although we do have 4 new ferries on the way. Can't wait. Can't wait to add them to the fleet. Thank you so much for hanging out this morning. And we're going to enjoy a tune from Sir Elton John and Charlie Puth. If you missed it, Charlie played Thunderbird just a few months ago. This is their collab called After All on the Wave.

Brothers, Double Down on the Wave. And it's 7:30 on the coast. Here's what's making waves in our city. I'm Tara Jean. Lots going on, man. And I know a lot of it is World Cup related, but that's because it's 1 week out. And super cool to see Grouse Mountain getting into that spirit, unveiling the largest Canadian flag ever made. It's on the southeast slope of the Cut Run. And because it's less cloudy this morning, I can't see to the north from where I am right now, but I hope you can catch a little look. It's the size of 2 football fields, and I hear it's best seen from East Vancouver and Burnaby, and that the Guinness Book of World Records, or actually they dropped the book part, so it's just Guinness World Records. I hear they could be certifying it as an official record soon for being the largest Canadian flag ever made. Although, can I add a little drama in there? I think there was some, well, I know there were some people talking about there being, I don't know if it's like formal legal, but there is flag etiquette with the Canadian flag. And one of them is it should not be on the ground, which this flag is. So I wonder what'll come of that. Probably nothing, but we'll see. Meanwhile, this city has been so busy this week, council. One of those things, it's approved a motion to explore the possibility of discounting transit passes for low-income Vancouverites. So this idea would see the cost for a monthly pass go down to $25 for residents who make less than $40,000 a year. In sports, tonight is game 2 of the Stanley Cup playoffs. Vegas won game 1, so you know Carolina itching for a win. We'll see if they can tie it up. And also, 1 sleep till Friday. So how about just a little note about what's making waves in our city for the weekend? One thing we're absolutely behind is the annual Hats Off Day. It's a festival in Burnaby, a community festival. They take over the streets, food trucks, games, prizes, and also the wave. Watch for our tent, and we'll see you there. Today, sun and cloud and a high of 20, but hang tight for tonight. We're going to see an increase in cloud and a chance of showers, and same sort of deal for the weekend. Right now, 555 West Georgia, it's 14.

0: a week away now. Meanwhile, the countdown is also on, a little bit more homegrown here at The Wave, for the Next Wave Adventure. We're going to announce who's going on the Next Wave Adventure coming up on Monday morning show right about this time. So get on our standby list and don't miss out. Previous Wave Adventures, I mean, they've been, you know, international travel to jazz festivals. Some of them have been more local to Victoria for a high tea and, you know, their jazz festival and things like that. This one, though, is a build your own Air North escape. And I don't want you to be one of those listeners who contacts after and said, I forgot to get on the standby list, or the deadline ends on Sunday and they say, oh, can you extend it? No. We're hardcore on that. We're normally very kind, but we have we have boundaries. So the Next Wave Adventure standby list is waiting for you now at wave983.fm. 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It's a round-trip flight for two, and you can, yeah, really set your imagination loose on this. They go from Vancouver, Whitehorse, Yellowknife, Kelowna, and Victoria. So you can really take your pick of a trip that works for you and whoever you take with you if your name is randomly chosen off that standby list. So do your due diligence. Wave983.fm, and big good luck to you on Monday morning.
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2: 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Impaired drivers rarely get caught, and the penalties aren't that bad. 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So, when impaired drivers get caught, they immediately lose their license and their vehicle is impounded. Then they're looking at fines, fees, an education program, ignition interlock, and increased insurance costs in order to drive again. It's true that you should plan ahead instead. Thanks from Arrive Alive, Drive Sober, Operation Lookout, and Desjardins Insurance.

Jack Soul, always loving his falsetto, and it's Wave 98.3 for our Thursday Together. I'm TJ, and just want to give you guys, maybe you're just hitting the road, an all clear on some earlier problems on our commute, and they were pretty significant ones, actually. So a police incident has been cleared southbound off the Lions Gate. Good to hear, because the center lane was blocked for a while there. They've also cleared, and shout out to the tow trucks on this one, a vehicle incident westbound Highway 1 in Burnaby that was right around Gullardy, so continue to expect, I don't know, maybe some minor hiccups there if it didn't manage to resolve itself during the peak commute here as we enter the 8 o'clock hour in just a few minutes. Also cleared up a crash southbound on the Knight Street Bridge. And I'll just kind of wrap up a check on traffic with just a reminder about Friday night and Saturday night. The Massey Tunnel is going to be closed for some maintenance and construction 10 p.m. on Friday until 4 a.m., same time frame on Saturday, and it's going to be a real loop around for your alternative route. The Alex Fraser Bridge. Good luck. That's Friday, Saturday night, Massey Tunnel. Here's Lynn Roundtree.

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1: Welcome to the 8 o'clock hour. I'm Tara Jean, and here's what's making waves on the West Coast. Something brewing, actually, in the interior. So this is rough news, actually. I feel like I had a little smile on my face, but this is actually really concerning. So BC Wildfire Service says that there is an evacuation alert for about 22 parcels of land near the Swade Creek wildfire. So again, this is in the Cariboo Regional District. There are about 18,000 hectares of land that are now in a fire warning zone. And anyone in that area, working, playing, living, they're asked to prepare to flee on short notice. Meanwhile, we do have 16 wildfires burning in our province from top to bottom this morning. In other news, also making waves, 1 week till the kickoff of the World Cup, and so super cool to see the Grouse Mountain is getting into the spirit, unveiling yesterday the largest Canadian flag ever made, and it's on the southeast slope of the Cut Run, so you can best catch a view of it if you're in East Van, basically in Burnaby. That's where I'm seeing a lot of the best photos, I guess, and videos. It's about the size of two football fields, and word is that the Guinness World Records could be certifying it as the largest Canadian flag ever made as an official record sometime soon. We'll see. Meanwhile, the city's been pretty busy this week. They've approved a motion to discount transit passes for low-income Vancouverites. Spreading the word on this, I support, man, a monthly pass could go down to $25 for residents. In sports, Hurricanes hoping for a win in Game 2 of the Stanley Cup Final. Vegas took Game 1. That Game 2 is going down tonight. And if you're into the NBA Finals, the New York Knicks, man, they won Game 1, becoming only the seventh team in NBA history to win 12 consecutive playoff games. And finally, wave weather. Let's check her out. How about we have some Sade underneath? There she is. Our wave weather forecast. It's Thursday, June the 4th. We're back to a mix of sun and cloud today and a high of just 20 degrees, so pretty mild. But sometime later tonight, this evening, we're going to shift back to clouds and a chance of showers. And that's the vibe through the weekend, although tail end of the weekend is going to be more significant showers. Right now at 555 West Georgia, 14 degrees.

0: remember watching a documentary once on Netflix, and it was a cooking show, and it explored specifically the joy of butter. I wish I could remember the name of it right now, but it came to mind this morning after I saw the results of a new study across our country that really looked at the rising price of things at the grocery store. It highlighted things like the high price of coffee, the spiking price of vegetables. Ugh, that one's rough. But also beef and seafood and just general proteins. I mean, we're struggling right now, no matter which grocery store you go to, honestly. But the big one for me, and I've talked about it on the show recently, is just the gut punch from the price of butter. It is, I saw it anyway, I used to pay for just a regular block of butter at my favorite grocery store, you know, pre-war in Iran, probably like $5 on average, I think, for a block of butter. And I saw one for $10 just for a simple block of butter, a pound of butter, $10. But the thing is like, I was looking at it and I go, I can't treat butter the same way that I'm treating other products that I'm seriously not, and I'm sure it's the same for you. I am not buying some products because they're so expensive now, or even because they're not available from Canada and they're only maybe a vegetable that's only coming to us fresh right now from south of the border or California. But butter, as I learned from that documentary that I mentioned on Netflix, is such a contributing factor to pleasure in our lives. So I hope that we can all continue to fork over a few extra dollars just to get a spot of that joy. Am I romanticizing butter too much? Yeah? Okay, probably. My bad. My bad.
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And thick magic on the wave. I'm TJ. I'm not going to pretend I always know everything, but I have not figured out why this morning there is a 3 to 4 sailing wait from Tawasin to Duke Point, Nanaimo. Normally, it's going to be the Swartz Bay route where we see extra volume, but I mean, this is just a normal kind of June Thursday morning, so I'm going to keep an eye out to see if there's problems. But right now, if you're rocking up to Tawasin, there is the 4:30 that's waiting for you, so that's a long day at the terminal. Do make sure if you are heading down, though, that you check in with their reservation system. Although, you know what? Maybe I'll flag this. Late yesterday, maybe this is something to do with it, although they haven't confirmed. Late yesterday, BC Ferries did have some problems with their reservation system, not only online, but also with the ticket offices, like booths right at the terminals. So perhaps that's kind of coming into play right now. BCFerries.com should have the very latest for you. And if it does, I'll spread the word too. 823 on the coast. I'm Tara Jean. And our next tune, oh man, she's one of the biggest rising stars on the planet. Love having her being a part of our playlist. It's Olivia Dean, So Easy. Love the vibes here.

That was Gabriel Mark Hasselback, and you can check him out and enjoy his tunes live this weekend at Hats Off Day. That's going down in Burnaby. Meanwhile, welcome to the morning show on a Thursday together, and here's what's making waves on the West Coast. I want to start off in downtown Vancouver. Every time I share a story this morning, I've been saying trigger warning. I think it's important, but so is the story. The city says they're going to install suicide barriers on the Granville Bridge. Studies have shown that things like this can provide a layer of life-saving protection to people in crisis. And if you or someone you know is in crisis now or in the future, you can remember this. BC does have a toll-free line to call for immediate support at 1-800-SUICIDE. Meanwhile, this morning, some talk of gas. Analysts and oil executives around the world say they're becoming increasingly concerned. If the war continues through June, they're suggesting that oil stocks globally could become depleted. Since the war in Iran began earlier this year, I mean, at one point, I think we were mentioning it was 55 cents extra a liter than we were paying during the spring of last year. And still those prices very volatile. In sports, Stanley Cup playoffs continue. Tonight is game two. Vegas won game one. So tonight, Carolina gonna try to pull up their pants and try again. We'll see what goes down. And then finally, this is also something I thought was important to share this morning. Looks like Canadian Blood Services is on a campaign to replenish their O negative blood stocks. If that's your blood type and you're willing to give, blood.ca is the website to head to. Sun and cloud today, high at 20. And don't get used to it. Increasing cloud later tonight brings us a chance of showers for the next few days. And yeah, more showers come the weekend. Highs of 15 too. Jeez, right now, 14 degrees. There's Swing Up Sister on the way.

0: So with one of the biggest sporting events in the world soon coming to our city, FIFA is laying down the law. They have some rules that we need to follow if you're in BC Place. And here they are. And this is just actually a few that I caught off the list. There's way more rules than this. But one of them is no whistles, no air horns, no drones, no body paint. I did see that in there, and it's very common at sporting events, especially with soccer, where people, you know, let's say there's a guy and he's wearing pants and he covers himself in his team colors all over his chest and his back and his arms. Okay, that's one step. But then you also have had ladies doing that. So, and even there's a downstairs one I saw too of somebody trying to cover their downstairs area with body paint at a sporting event. So as much as that can be funny and entertainment, FIFA says absolutely not. They're also saying no to some, a sound you may be familiar with. There will be no vuvuzelas allowed. Remember this sound from, oh God. From the World Cup 2010. The vuvuzela is a common sound at games in South Africa. That was where the World Cup was in 2010, but it did become viral, but mostly as the rest of the world was like, we don't really like that sound. We're not feeling the vibes. So in 2026, one of the FIFA rules is no vuvuzelas. Are you disappointed? You find that a bit of fun? It kind of, in South Africa anyway, gets described as a buzzing elephant, which I guess can be kind of rousing depending on who you are. That FIFA World Cup, by the way, is just a week away.
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So a moment ago, I was unpacking some of the rules, some of the banned instruments and behavior for the World Cup straight from FIFA. And then another one I caught just after that actually was, and this was not going to be the case initially, but FIFA has just announced there will be no reusable water bottles allowed inside the venues. Normally you could come inside with an empty one or even sometimes a, you know, a closed bottle of water in some cases, but they're really hunkering down for this. And of course, you know, safety is going to be a number one priority. But keep it in mind if you're one of the lucky ones to get your butt inside BC Place. 7 days away from the kickstart to the World Cup. Now, we've been counting down for a long time, hey? And for all of y'all who are sick of soccer talk, don't worry. The end is more than 2 months away or something. What is it? 39 days total. So.

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is Wave 98.3, Vancouver's coolest vibe. Thanks for hanging out this morning. It's feeling a little gloomier than the forecast is really calling for. It is a mix of sun and cloud kind of day with a high of 20 degrees, but there's a real shift in the weather pattern that's going to start tonight. Chance of showers, increase in cloud, and an overnight low of 10. That seems to be the overnight low vibe throughout the rest of the week, but we're going to keep things cloudier with a chance of showers through to the early part of next week. We're going to keep our fingers crossed, though. Sometimes Environment Canada comes in with a cheeky little surprise. So if we do see some sunshine on the weekend, it's a bonus. Right now at 555 West Georgia, 14 degrees with Paul Brown. This tune's called So Much to Say on the Wave.

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93 with Acoustic Alchemy, Catalina Kiss. I'm TJ. Did you know there's a bit of a problem about the new Grouse Mountain Canadian flag? Yesterday, we all got pretty lit up. Oh, I don't know. Maybe you didn't. Maybe you're like, whatever, just another thing. But for most of us, seeing what is probably the largest Canadian flag ever made up on Grouse Mountain, and it can be seen. I mean, you don't have to zoom in or anything. You can see it with your eyeballs. East Van, Burnaby, you guys have the best view of it. It's roughly the size of two football fields. And yeah, it's a Canadian flag. The problem here is that it's lying sideways on the ground. And in Canada, there is federal flag etiquette guidelines that say a Canadian flag should never touch the ground. Did they get special permission? Do we just get, you know, blind eye to it from the government officials who maybe enforce things like that? Are there enforcers? Do we mind that the Canadian flag is touching the ground? Something to think about as Guinness World Records reportedly coming in soon with an official record marking. World's largest Canadian flag.

Steve Oliver, Peter White, Dancing in the Sand on the Wave. And that, like, that's Steve Oliver singing. And I've had the chance to, well, he's a friend of the show. He's come by the station when he's been in town. He's put on a few shows for us at some intimate venues here in our city, including Blue Frog. Love having Steve Oliver come to town. But he's not only, like, able to do vocals up high like that, that guy goes, like, super bass low when he's singing sometimes, which I very much enjoy. Welcome to the morning show. If you're just waking up, you're one of the lucky ones. We're kicking off a day with a mix of sun and cloud and a high of 20. Right now at 555 West Georgia. 15 degrees. Just hit it.

0: The next wave adventure is completely up to you. A round-trip flight for two from Vancouver to some of Canada's most breathtaking destinations, courtesy of Air North, Yukon's airline. Whitehorse, Yellowknife, Kelowna, or Victoria could all be on your agenda. 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

What a voice, hey? Rick Astley on the wave for our Thursday together. I'm TJ, and I want to leave you with just, you know what I noticed this morning? Yeah, we're talking about the World Cup more than we even had been. We're a week out, but there's more announcements being made about, you know, some of the things that local organizations and businesses are going to be doing during the World Cup. And I love the Capilano Suspension Bridge really coming to the table to support the tourists, especially that are going to be downtown to get to them from Canada Place. Capilano Suspension Bridge will be offering a free shuttle. And also the city announcing just some more, I guess, beefy details about the Granville Entertainment District. And for the entire World Cup run, which is 39 days, they are going to be turning the Granville Strip into pedestrian only. And, ooh, look at them getting loosey-goosey with their rules. Whatever patios, existing patio spaces are along that stretch of Granville Street, will be allowed to expand, some of them longer, some of them wider into the streets. Sounds like we're ready for a party. Ready for the world, hey? Here's Mark Jordan, Ray.

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morning, beautiful Luke McMaster, Wave 98.3. What a great way to start the midday show. I think every day you should just put that song on, look at yourself in the mirror, and say, good morning, beautiful. Vicki Van Dyke with you. This man coming to town in October 5th and 6th, Queen Elizabeth Theater. Sting, Fields of Gold, Wave 98.3, Vancouver's coolest vibe.

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de Janeiro Blue. That is Randy Crawford, Wave 98.3. Good morning. Getting close to FIFA. FIFA Fan Festival, FIFA Soccer Games, and now FIFA Flag. The biggest Canadian flag ever made on Grouse Mountain. This flag weighs over 3,000 pounds. It's the size of two football fields, and it took 70 people to unfurl it. Wow. But it is unfurled. Look up. Way to go, Grouse Mountain. Red lights, brand new skinny Hightower on the way.

The Wave welcomes the world to Vancouver for a celebration of the beautiful game. Just remember, around here, we call it soccer, and we apologize if we win. 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

name is Greg Kavanaugh from Toronto. He is primarily known as a producer, a really fine producer too, but he's also a really fine guitar player and a really nice guy. And there he is, Greg Kavanaugh on the Wave. All right, this guy just wrapped up 5 big shows in Toronto, and now, of course, he will be in Vancouver in October with 5 big shows. Bruno Mars, I Just Might. Wave 98.3.

Sunset Marquee. That is Eddie Bullen on the wave. Before that, David Pack and James Ingram, and I Just Can't Let Go. Michael McDonald, too, on that one. I just saw the best video on Facebook. David Pack from the group Ambrosia singing with Keith Urban, and mostly David singing, still got the pipes. Keith is releasing a yacht rock album and doing That's How Much I Feel For You, Baby, great old Ambrosia classic. So great to see them together. All right, love that girl, Raphael Sadiq. Wave 98.3.

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Cindy Bradley, special guest, plays a pink trumpet, wears fabulous miniskirts, and is a school teacher in her spare time. Should be a very interesting conversation. Happens in the morning on Saturday, 8 a.m. in the evening, 6 p.m. on Sunday. 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It's Bill Withers with a classic on the way.

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That is Rick Emmett, Wave 98.3. Vicki Van Dyke here with you, reminding you it would be way cool to go on our next Wave adventure, a round-trip flight for two from Vancouver, anywhere Air North flies. 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Do it at wave983.fm. All right, Kim Scott, Hide and Seek, on the way.

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98.3. That is M. Griner, The Second Coming. And Huge Groove opening up Thursday lunch. Please, Mr. Groove. Mr. Groove himself, Steve Oliver, he's up next. Sunkiss on the way. Cold Heart first. Elton John, Dua Lipa together on the way.

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Cinco, cinco, seis, 480 East, Wave 98.3. Tony and Rob, they are the guys. Tony on percussion, Rob on keys, and any number of other things. And I'm actually having a Zoom chat with Rob DeBoer later on today, catching up. They just played Portugal, the Algarve Jazz Festival. For our fans in Ontario, they are headlining the Uptown Waterloo Jazz Festival coming up. And it's always fun to chat with Rob now that he's a farmer and find out about those horses and his crazy dogs. All right, Lost Until I Want to Be Found, Incognito with Mesa on the way.

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Wave 98.3 Calypso Nights. Guess who? Coming right up. They will be here this summer at the PNE. Right now, sign your name. 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

0: 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Her name is Irina. Her small face so disfigured, strangers look away. It is children like Irina that inspire Face the Future Foundation, whose charitable medical teams travel the world, performing facial reconstructive surgeries in the poorest places on Earth. 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

It's 98.3 Tequila Moon. That is Jesse J. And no, I wasn't drinking tequila earlier today when I thought TJ was announcing our next wave adventurer tomorrow morning. I am wrong because apparently I just am. Anyway, you still have time. It's not a panic. Just make sure you enter before Sunday. Now I get it straight. Our next wave adventure, you get to choose where you want to go. It's all about Air North. Yukon Hospitality. Fly to White Horse, fly to Yellowknife, or Kelowna, Victoria. 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And you can still get on the standby list, wave983.fm. All right, I figured it out. Kiss from a rose. It's Seal on the

Sunshine Yellow, such a happy song. Carol Albert featuring Peter White on the guitar. Wave 98.3. On deck, Jarvis Church. Here comes Foreplay. 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

Hi Vancouver, this is guitarist Chris Standring, and you are listening to Swizzle Stick, the new single from my good friend Gabriel Mark Hasselback. We wrote the song together in a flood of inspiration, and we're both very proud of it. And I

big day coming up Saturday for that guy right there, Gabriel Mark Hasselbeck. Hats off day in Burnaby Heights, and that's where Gabe lives, and he'll be there performing Edmonds at Hastings Saturday. Swizzle stick. Love that, Gabe. All right, Sterling Fox coming up at 2 o'clock. Vicki Van Dyke signing off for now. Thank you so much for joining me today. And tomorrow, Friday, I'm back, 10 a.m. right here. 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

Wave 93, right before your eyes. Ian Thomas Memories, along with Spontaneous Groovin' Combustion. How's that for the name of a group? We started things off with their version of Chicago Morning. Good afternoon. It is 2:08, a breezy 19 degrees here in downtown Vancouver. Sterling Fox with you. Hope your day is going well. Got some great music ahead for you this hour, including Steven Sanchez. And we'll hear from Tracy Chapman a little later on. And right now, it's Stevie's turn, as in Stevie Wonder and Superstition. Wave 98.3.

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hit song from back in the day, and Give Me One Reason, Vancouver music from Honey Bear, and Walk Away in there for your Thursday afternoon as well. It's 2:34. We've got your classic mix of sun and cloud going on right now. That's consistent with the forecast for today. Tonight, they say, oh, more clouds, even a chance of a shower overnight, down to 10 overnight. Now, the forecast has been revised again, and this time, not so much in our favor. A lot more cloud in the forecast today than there has been all week. As we look ahead over the next few days, cooler temperatures, daytime highs in the mid-teens instead of high teens, and clouds and a fairly strong chance of showers for the next few days. So we best enjoy what we have now before we start to break out the umbrellas. 19 in downtown Vancouver right now. And here's Chuck Loeb and a song about a lot of people's favorite part of every day. This is called Happy Hour on the Wave.

We've 98.3. That is Kim Waters and Sax You Up, which works so well on this radio station, whose theme has been since the beginning, Sax for Consenting Adults. Chuck Loeb and Happy Hour in there as well. It's 2:33, and here's Mark Jordan and Amy Sky, a husband-wife team that doesn't perform very together very often and records even fewer occasions. This is a good one, too. This is their take on Long Shot on the Wave.

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7: Yeah.

Brothers and Joan Osborne redoing a song that was released in 1966 by Jimmy Ruffin was an absolutely massive hit, and what a great job of reimagining What Becomes of the Brokenhearted, the real thing from Chris Smith in there as well. And at 2:50, here's a brand new thing, a new song from Steven Sanchez.

Shortwave 98.3, Carol Welsman, and You Take Me Away. After the love is gone from Airplay, starting off another hour of great music. A little sunshine now in downtown Vancouver. We've got that mix of sun and cloud going on. And well, since I arrived downtown, it's been mostly cloudy. So a nice sunny break happening. 19 degrees. Great music ahead this hour. We're going to hear from Marvin Gaye and Anita Baker a little later on. And we've got a song now from a guy named Matt Dusk, who came to Vancouver last year to play the Hard Rock. And we sent a few Wave listeners out there to see the show. And Matt was really nice. He stayed around afterwards, met all the people from the Wave, did the selfies and autographs. A really super nice guy, to the point where, well, we've talked a few times about, well, let's get him back to town. And the good news is, well, we're having some success. Not a lot of details to talk about, but it's good news anyway. And here's Matt right now with good news.

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98.3, some very cool guitar work from Norman Brown, just chillin'. It is 3:24 on this Thursday afternoon as we take an early afternoon look at the commute situation for people who are already heading home before the bulk of the rush hour begins. Still some problems. We have a couple of situations on 99. There's an accident on 99 northbound before the Oak Street Bridge, and apparently there's crews are on scene there. Where they are not yet arrived is on the Elk Street Bridge itself, just a little north of that situation. There's a stalled vehicle on the bridge. One lane is blocked. It shouldn't take very long. Crews are pretty quick in that area. On the other side of town, at Grandview and Boundary, there was a stall right in the middle of the intersection that started about an hour ago. It took a while. Crews were a little slow getting to it, but it's all cleared up now, which is very important because that's a major intersection on the way to Highway 1 eastbound. Just past that in the other direction, Highway 1 westbound near First Avenue, there is a police incident underway, and one lane is blocked there. A counterflow is in at the Massey Tunnel. Oh, by the way, we should probably let you know this and remind you a few times. The Massey Tunnel will be closed overnight all weekend long. Tomorrow night, Saturday night, from 10 p.m. until about 4:30 in the morning. They're doing maintenance in both directions. They need to shut down the Massey Tunnel completely. So tomorrow night and Saturday night, late in the evening, there will be no access to the Massey Tunnel. You'll have to head home by the Alex Fraser or whatever alternate destination you choose. Just so you know in advance and can make some plans. We'll keep an eye on the rush hour as it unfolds for a Thursday. And we'll keep great music coming all the way through it. Here's Anita Baker. Sweet Love.

two R's, Richard Elliott on sax and Rick Braun on trumpet, with a tune they put together called R and R. Not terribly original, but great music. Just chillin', Norman Brown in there along with Anita Baker's Sweet Love for your Thursday afternoon. It's 3:33. And speaking of smooth, here's Smooth Operator, Sade's biggest hit.

0: 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A round trip flight for two from Vancouver to some of Canada's most breathtaking destinations, courtesy of Air North, Yukon's airline. Whitehorse, Yellowknife, Kelowna, or Victoria could all be on your agenda. 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

98.3 Robert Michaels and Friends, and Holding On. Also, What's Going On? Marvin Kaye, memories in there from the 70s for your Thursday afternoon. It's 3:49. The CFL season starts tonight. It starts back east with the Montreal Alouettes and visit to Hamilton to take on the Ticats. Hamilton fell to Montreal in the East Division final last season, and that's where the new season usually picks up, with two of the finalists from the previous year. Kind of sets the tone for the rest of the year. Montreal did win the Eastern Conference final, but they lost in the Grey Cup game to Saskatchewan. It's the second title game appearance for the Alouettes in three seasons after they won back in 2023. The Lions, by the way, aren't actually playing in this first week of CFL action. There's always one team that doesn't. It's our turn this time around. Lions' first game will be in Saskatchewan a week from Saturday. That's the 13th, and it's also coincidentally the first of many games the Lions are going to play on the road, because it's also the same day, June 13th, that Australia takes on Turkey in the first game at the home of the BC Lions, BC Place. Oh, and we'll talk about water bottles a little later on. But yep, CFL is back tonight for fans of the Canadian Football League.

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1: Good afternoon. It's 4 o'clock, and here's what's making waves. President Trump has acknowledged criticizing Israeli Prime Minister Benjamin Netanyahu as crazy in a phone call this week that involved expletives. Trump discussed the tension between the two leaders in an interview released yesterday, saying he was a little perturbed that Israel's fighting with Hezbollah in Lebanon was holding back peace talks with Iran. But Trump insisted his relationship with Netanyahu is solid. Canada's natural resources minister says when it comes to trade, Canada's forestry sector is the canary in the coal mine as it faces structural challenges that go beyond Trump-era tariffs. Tim Hodgson was in Langford yesterday to meet with provincial and territorial forest ministers and unveiled $130 million in funding for 56 forestry-related projects across the country. He also released a report suggesting homegrown problems such as unstable access to fiber and lack of domestic demand are also threatening the industry. He said the funding is on top of $2 billion in surplus Ottawa has announced since August to help the sector remain competitive in the face of U.S. tariffs. And if you're going to a FIFA World Cup match this summer, be aware of a recent policy change by FIFA that is, well, drawing some backlash to say the very least. Ticket holders recently received an update saying reusable water bottles will not be permitted at any stadium, including BC Place. The facility previously allowed empty plastic water bottles to be filled at water fountains. However, in a statement today, a spokesman for FIFA says FIFA is committed to protecting the health and safety of all players, refs, fans, volunteers, and staff. FIFA made the decision to prohibit bottles to prevent risk and injury to players and attendees. FIFA also said inside the stadium footprint, pricing for water bottles for the World Cup will remain consistent with other events held at each stadium. So, no $20 waters? One can only hope. In sports, as mentioned earlier, the CFL begins its 2026 season with Game 1 of Week 1 tonight with Montreal at Hamilton. The BC Lions kick in their CFL season a week Saturday on the road in Saskatchewan. NHL playoffs resume in just over an hour with Las Vegas visiting the Hurricanes in Carolina. And in baseball this afternoon, the Blue Jays are at Atlanta. The Seattle Mariners are traveling today, and the Vancouver Canadiens continue their series in Tri-City. Wave weather, cloudy tonight with a chance of a shower, a low of 10, and the forecast has been revived not so favorably for us. A lot of clouds in the forecast over the next few days, highs in the mid-teens, and a strong chance of showers throughout the next few days as well. None of that right now. Sunshine downtown and 20 degrees. Wave.

98.3, Chris Brody on trumpet, and that is Regroovable. And then from Brandi Carlile and Sarah Bareilles, Salt, then Sour, then Sweet, starting off another hour of music. And by the way, Brandi Carlile is coming to town this fall. She'll be at Rogers Arena on September 17th. Sterling Fox with you on this mixed bag kind of mix of sun and cloud day. A lot of cloud around, but a nice bit of sunshine in downtown Vancouver. 20 degrees here at 555 West Georgia. Musically this hour, lots of great stuff coming on your way. We've got Michael McDonald, Justin Timberlake, Al Green, all on the menu, as is Lisa Addio, with a tune called Sassified on the Wave.

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Wave 98.3, Warren Hill on sax. Very cool tune called Tell Me All Your Secrets. Do we ever share all our secrets? I don't think so. I think we share most of our secrets with some people, but there are some we just, well, that's why they're secrets. It's 4:27. A quick check of traffic for the Thursday afternoon drive home. A problem on the Queensboro, a stall midspan with delays. That's a northbound midspan, but it's delays in both directions. It's always slow there anyway, even slower today because of that. Upper levels is a problem of some description by Taylor Way. Some delays through there, but the real delays begin around Lonsdale, heading down, eventually down the cut to the ironworkers, and that is going to be delayed somewhat because there's a crash. Now, it's in the other direction. It's westbound in the Cassiar Tunnel, but with crews moving in and around and flashing lights and all the rest of it, it's not going to help traffic coming off the North Shore either. But if you're going to the North Shore, it's always slow through the Bottleneck from Grandview to First Avenue and Hastings and then the Cassiar Tunnel, complicated even more by one lane less heading through the tunnel towards the Ironworkers Bridge northbound. There's a problem there. Shouldn't take too long to have it cleared out. Crews are pretty quick in that part of town. South of the city, problems on Oak Street and the bridge have been straightened out, and the counterflow is in at the Massey Tunnel, which, by the way, we need to remind you, and we'll do more of it tomorrow, a Massey Tunnel will be closed Friday night and Saturday night from about 10 o'clock through to about 5 o'clock the following morning in both directions as their crews get in there and get some very much needed work done. So just a reminder, we'll tell you more about it tomorrow. Yeah, Friday and Saturday night, overnights, the Massey Tunnel will be closed. Wave 98.3 with Kim and Boney James. And this is new. This is Give My Love.

98.3 Backman Turner Overdrive, and looking out for number one, along with Give My Love, new music from Kem and Boney James. It's 4:38. Sterling Fox with you on this Thursday afternoon. The White Rock Jazz Festival is underway, and a big show coming up tomorrow night at White Rock's famous Five Corners. The Morrison Cafe will be featuring the Chris Thornley House Band, who did such a bang-up job for us just a couple of weeks ago out there at Township 7 Winery in Langley. What a fun night they had. Oh, and by the way, Chris and the band will have a very special guest. Wave favorite Cat Levan will be joining them for a few tunes. That all happens in White Rock tomorrow.

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2: Good afternoon, it's 5 o'clock, and here's what's making waves. Ottawa wants to increase Canadians' use of artificial intelligence with its newly announced AI strategy. Prime Minister Carney says globally, Canada ranks near the bottom of countries in AI training, in literacy, and trust. So, a new literacy initiative will offer entry-level AI training to all Canadians. Carney says that with free and trustworthy AI learning kits, Canadians will better understand the technology and put it to work in their own lives. The government says it will invest an additional $50 million in the country's AI Safety Institute, create a certification program for trustworthy AI, and work on AI transparency, including capabilities like watermarking of AI-generated content. Security agencies in Canada and those of its close international partners warn that China is using professional networking sites to gather information. An alert issued yesterday by the Canadian Security Intelligence Service and sister agencies in Australia, New Zealand, the UK, and the US says China ultimately seeks privileged military, political, and economic intelligence. The alert warns that China's military intelligence services are using professional networking sites and online job platforms to target current and former government staff and military personnel to get a tactical advantage over Five Eyes agencies. And writers and filmmakers are criticizing the government's move to dismantle Canadian content obligations for U.S.-based streamers. The government is asking Canada's broadcast regulator to review a recent order for foreign streamers to invest 15% of their Canadian revenues into Canadian programming. The Directors Guild of Canada, ACTRA, and the Canadian Media Producers Association say the government is cowering to pressure from big tech. The groups argue the move risks creating what they call long-term uncertainty for the Canadian film and TV industry. In sports, the Blue Jays are on the field right now in Atlanta. No score so far. Mariners are off today. Vancouver Canadians are in Tri-City for the week. And in about 10 minutes' time, we'll see game two of the NHL playoffs. The Stanley Cup Finals continue in Carolina today with Vegas facing the Hurricanes. CFL begins today. Week one, game underway. Montreal is at Hamilton. BC Lions do not participate in week one. They have a bye. They will play first time around.